0: price of every single day, and he beats it by being funny. So give it up for my guy, soon to be your friend, Coach Campbell!
1: Right?
2: Right?
1: Y'all can tell already on Cam, he's on and needs lots of medicine. You understand? I got a lot of the D's. Got a lot of D's. Not dicks. Disorders, okay? They say I put the high definition in the ADHD. That's what they say. They say people with ADHD live shorter lives. Did y'all know that? Science came out. Matter of fact, where is my ADHD people at? Where y'all at? I fucking knew y'all were here. You know why? I could hear you overthinking the fucking menu. Fucking toe-tapping and shit the whole time Isaac's up here giving y'all art. Just overthinking shit. I could hear it from here. It takes one to know one. I love you. Thank you for being here. But yeah, man, they say that people with ADHD, that we live shorter lives. It's fucked up, right?
2: Yeah.
1: And I don't know if it's the multitasking, overthinking every goddamn thing, or maybe just sticking shit in outlets and pressing buttons for fun. You know what I'm saying? Just to see what would fucking happen, right? And they're like, Cam, be mindful. I am. Of fucking everything, all the fucking time. I'm mindful than a motherfucker. And I can feel the stares. I can feel y'all. I'm staring back at y'all, yeah. Looking beautiful out here tonight. Y'all looking at me like, I don't know how to gauge this guy. His face, I don't know if he's gonna like hug me, try to fight me. Maybe I'll bite you, you know what I mean? I don't know either, to be honest with you. I've been dealing with this my whole life, man. My whole life. This is what I got. This is it. This is, like Michael Jackson said before he died, this is it. This is what the fuck I got, man. This is what I got. But I used to have hope, you know, like when you watch the movies growing up and you see the timelines, like the actor's face changes and shit, right? Nothing fucking changed. This is what the fuck I got. This is all I got, man. Kids used to hurt my feelings, man. They say I was ugly and shit. I won't turn this into therapy. You can send me an invoice later, but you know what I'm saying? And they used to fucking get on my face and my eyes. And look, I know one is not as motivated or as enthusiastic as the other one. But goddamn it, it's not lazy, motherfucker. Don't be trying to judge its work ethic and shit, right? They talk shit about my face. They say I look like the dude Quasimodo off The Hunchback. It's fucked up, man. Hurt my feelings, man. You say I look like the motherfucker off Goonies. You know, slop love chump. Hey, you guys! Hurt my motherfucking feelings, man. You called me ugly during my adolescence. But I didn't stab nobody seven fucking times. I thought about the shit, right? Anybody watch that show on Netflix, Adolescence? Yeah, there's some swole ass dads on that show, man. Every fucking dad on the show is swole as fuck. Not one American dad bought out that whole motherfucker, man. Fucking me up, man. You gotta watch that show. Adolescent, seven, stabbing seven times. Anyway, I gotta ask y'all a question though. Y'all ever see an ugly dude with a beautiful woman?
2: Yeah.
1: And y'all go, how the fuck? Like, what the fuck? Like, that's me. Like, I go places with my wife and they're like, she's with you. And I'm like, she with me. Personality, huh? Yeah, man. I don't think she likes me much. But we do have sex. We do have that. I just want to publicly tell her thank you for her service, for her... thank you for her cervix. And thank you for settling for less for over 22 fucking years. Thank you, boo. I love you. Y'all might think I'm crazy, but just know that she knows he's fucking crazy. Yeah. But don't clap too hard for her, though. Y'all over here giving, you know... Look, she got commissary privileges and she got TRICARE, okay? Clap too goddamn hard. Now she's compensated for, all right? Shit. Speaking of commissary, I'm about to get out. I'm about to get out, y'all. After 23 years, I'm about to get the fuck out. Been eating crayons and shit like that. Yeah, man, I'm about to get out. You ever think about the verbiage, though? Like, why only us veterans? Thank you for your service. Clap it up for yourselves. Clap it up, yeah. Why don't only us inmates and zoo animals say get out? The fuck is that shit? Like, nobody at Trader Joe's is transitioning to jobs like, yo, Scott, hey, John, dog, when you get out, bruh? Miss Sarita, how long you been in? Because we too much, goddammit. That's what we are as veterans. Aren't we too much, anyway? Been telling me my whole goddamn life, can't be too much. And I say, you ain't enough, motherfucker. And I fit in like a motherfucker in the military with being too much. I really, really do. Because you know, like, what the civilian world calls OCD and anxiety, we call that shit attention to detail and motivation, motherfucker. It's encouraged, man. Oh, you're hyper alert, fucking paranoid? You were situationally aware, motherfucker. Yeah. Might get you a medal for some shit like that. You're laughing because it's true. Stuffing all your emotions inside, suppressing it, fucking letting it eat inside you. Well, fucking, that's maintaining military bearing. Y'all know that shit, man. But I will say, as one of the too much club, some of y'all veterans, after you've got out, y'all taken it a little too far because they said y'all didn't have to shave the same way anymore, right? And y'all done fucked around and brought back Civil War beards, man. All these motherfuckers walk around here looking like Frederick Douglass, the brother for BAs. What the fuck? We didn't ask for all that shit, man. We did not ask for that shit, man. Taking it too goddamn far. So, ladies, where y'all at, beautiful ladies in the room? Say, hey.
3: Hey.
1: Hey. As a defender and a supporter of the Constitution, I just think that we should practice our First Amendment and we should peaceably protest. So if these motherfuckers want to grow out Civil War beards, ladies, I'm going to need y'all to fight fire with fire. I'm going to need y'all to bring back them throwbacks. Them Civil War bushes. Let it grow, let it grow. One with the big skirt, like Mary Poppins shit. You gotta keep that shit in or else it's gonna look like a bulge all the time. Ladies, we can and we will. We can and we will. Let's go ahead and speak to the stereotype, the elephant in the fucking room, the way I sound, right?
4: Mm-hmm. Close the eyes. You know, baby, he kind of sounds urban, you know? I don't know. He doesn't sound like he looks. Hey, fuck you. How about that shit, huh? How about that shit? Man, you don't know me. I don't know you. And God bless you. Thank y'all for being here tonight. But I've done lived in every fucking crown house, trailer park, Section 8 apartment duplex you can think of where I come from. And I want to say thank you to the local sheriff's department down in Tidewater, Virginia. And for being so punctual. Because when them motherfuckers say 72 hours, y'all, they coming. They coming. Just a little anecdotal evidence growing up. I had a friend, Ray, right? I took a shit at his house. I did. I took a shit at his house. I think I was a lot of dudes' first wife. Not like that, but you know, like that, right? Ray come out the bathroom, man. He was like, damn, who the fuck shit? What the fuck? And I'm like, man, did I like leave a skid mark? Did I piss on the seat? Like, what's up? He like, nah, man, I didn't know, man. Y'all shit brown too? This motherfucker, I was his first white. He didn't know white people shit fucking brown too. He thought it was based upon the melanin. That's just a little anecdotal evidence, all right? Where I'm from, okay? So fuck all the stereotypes. I rep the double sevens with the five in the middle. I'm the opposite of Eminem, so call me a Skittle. Yeah, but it's the oppression I feel, man. And I know this privilege too, but as soon as I open my fucking mouth, some of that privilege goes out the window, you understand? Like, put it like this. Somebody tonight, an educated white, is gonna go, Cam, do you know there's cultural appropriation? I'm gonna go, do you know there's involuntary cultural indoctrination, motherfucker? Right? They're gonna go, Cam, I know a comic you'd like Gary Owen. And I go, fuck you, man. Stop trying to box me in. I love Gary, but I'm not Gary. Gary's Gary, I'm not me. You think Kevin Hart deal with that shit? When he first stepped to the mic, picked up a microphone, they said, look, it's Bill Cosby. Nobody said that shit, right? Nobody said that shit. And they got way more in common. Look this shit up. They both got father's name, Henry. Both ran track in high school, and they're both from Philadelphia, Pennsylvania. Ain't that some shit? Wow. Only difference between them is a little bit of height, and one is very enthusiastic about making sure that people get a good, nice rest. Don't box me in, man. Don't box me in. I am a lot of things. I am a lot of things. And I just clap yourselves coming out tonight. Thank y'all for being here, man. I'm a lot of things and a lot of people don't like me and that's okay. But I'll tell you one thing I do have and I love is my children. I'm a dad, man. I'm so fucking happy to be a dad. Yeah. Where's the parents at? Make some noise. Y'all should be at home with your kids. But I got a 20-year-old that's serving in the Marine Corps. I got a 15-year-old who's still figuring out, like, take less long showers, right? And I got a 4-year-old. Thanks, COVID. The IED, UD wasn't a priority in 2020. Motherfucker.

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I appreciate y'all. 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Thank you. Thank y'all for giving me a chance. I love y'all. 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

0: party on my left.
1: Hi, DJ. What's going on, y'all? It's my only girl up here. Represent for us, ladies. What's going on, ladies? I'm so sick and sad of you motherfucking men. And the only reason I say that is because I'm in the house full of them. So this is not male bashing, okay? So I want to hear that bullshit. It's not male bashing. This is my life. This is what the fuck I deal with. Why y'all don't listen to shit? I just want to know. Why y'all don't listen? Sir, you got to answer to him. You for him? He listen. Most of the time, when he don't, what be the problem? He just ain't listening. I know. And they'll say, huh? And to repeat exactly what you said, act like they didn't fucking hear you, but still be like, huh? I'm just ready to run the fuck away and just, but I ain't got enough. My credit ain't good enough for the care credit yet. So I can't get like a complete like makeover, face change and shit. I need to be able to do the whole nine. I don't want them to be able to find me. No, I don't want to just go to Cuba and still be Marnie. I want to go to Cuba and be some fucking body else. I just wipe away having kids, take the whole vagina away, just to take it. They came out this motherfucker. Give me a new one. Build a new bitch, goddammit. Build a new bitch. You can build a bear, build a new bitch. Goddammit. Oh, I want to do everything. That's what bitches doing nowadays anyway. These hoes is going to the beauty supply store and building themselves. Dudes going to the gas station and getting their outfits, their ones, their snapbacks, their white tees, and their jeans. The girls got the beauty supply, the guys got the gas station. Fill up on 10 and let me get the white ones. You got back there. Size 10 and a half. Fucking threads not coming apart before you get to the club. But for real, ladies, y'all gotta let men accept y'all for who y'all are. Like, you see, I got little titties. I know that. Like, it's so fucking K. I ain't got enough money to get no B cups right now anyway, so. But that ain't what we see, at least some B-cups. These lowercase A's, ma'am.
2: Lowercase A's.
1: Yeah. Yeah, give me that. Clap, give it up for this new quarantine. Ass up. These went in quarantine like 101. Came out like 120. Like I was doing some shit. I'm like, I'm finally in the double digits, but like it means something now. Like not just 103. That old. I got fucking that had three kids and got the body of a little ass girl and shit. I was like, this is not right. Trainer balls didn't train shit yet. I'm still bad, you motherfuckers. They don't work, sister. What did you use, sister? Damn, my goofy ass and need ankle weights to keep me up and shit. Cause I lean over all the time if they get too big. But yeah, this if y'all wanted to know what quarantine thick looks like, if I lose this, I'm gonna be right back here with a hat behind this pole on y'all ass. Listen, I done pushed three big head ass boys out. So I should be still walking like. I got off a horse and shit. My son be like, what's wrong with you? I'm still kegeling. Fuck. Ladies, these eyelashes. Exactly. It's exactly right. If the man don't know if you sleep or not from across the room, you might be doing too much. Shit be hanging off your face. Get the urge, motherfucker. Get the urge to just sweep and mop and shit. Like, he be like, I want to go holler at her, but I can't tell if she sleep over there. Maybe I should send her a drink. Gotta get her, man. You know she up if she take the drink and shit, and she walk, right? Ladies, chill out. Them men don't give a fuck about your eyelashes. Like, what the fuck? He got a limbo past you and shit just because they be so loud.
3: Limbo past.
1: Fucking ridiculous. Y'all miss a good backyard barbecue. Y'all happy to be back outside?
4: Yeah.
1: Guess who else happy for us to be back out? The fucking flies. Them little nasty motherfuckers. he gonna get his people. When they come back, the motherfuckers fly back. And when they get there, but if you notice, when they sit there, think about this. I'm finna give y'all an aha moment. Have you ever seen them motherfuckers out the corner of your eye? You'll just see them bitches doing this. Rubbing them little flat feet, ass balls, whatever the fuck they call. You know what they doing? Plotting on your fucking plate. Y'all didn't know that, right? They was, look, he plotting on your drink, boo. I just told you, I'm telling you. First they eat your food, your hot link, your rib tips, your spaghetti, potato salad. Then they fall in your fucking drink. These motherfuckers, they ate up your food and drank your fucking alcohol and then bring shit to the party. And then brought they home, but they flew back to the colony to get them. Like, I should fuck these flies. These new 2021 flies is some shit. Y'all, watch out for them. Y'all, that's my time.

0: I'll rob a couple people. I'm just playing. I ain't one of them. Times is hard, though, so I will strip, though, if anybody want to give up some dollars or I take food stamps. Wick needs good shit these days. You get milk. You get good milk and good cereal. Think about it. 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The best thing you got was that Juicy Juice. You get that Juicy Juice, you go in there and get all that shit. Now they get name brand cereal. 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Y'all know what I'm talking about? Nowadays, you get all types of shit with the marshmallows and the sugar. We couldn't get but shit with Cheerios and Corn Flakes. We had to get the healthy shit. This new generation, they don't give a fuck about them. That's what's wrong with them now. Start them off with this bullshitty wick for yellow dye number 7, blue lake number 9. What's wrong with these kids now? They drinking lakes and eating colors. They fucked up. It's fucked up out here. I know, I got one. I got a kid on the spectrum, baby. Look, I already know he's gonna be in my basement. He ain't going no motherfucking way, but he high functioning. He Asperger's, but I already know I'm gonna make that basement as uncomfortable as possible. We ain't weatherproofing that fucking basement. We ain't putting no plastic up. Ain't no coke. Ain't no none of that shit. Ain't no Aerial rugs on the floor. Ain't no heaters. Ain't no hot water down there. Yeah, oh my God, he better be moved the fuck out. That's exactly what I'm hoping his reaction is. Oh my God, I gotta go back. Yeah, get back, but I will back him some luggage to get the fuck up out of there with him. Ride down the style, goddamn, get the fuck off. Oh, okay. I got 3 boys. I'm ready for, and the dog is a meal. I'm ready for something or somebody to go. I'm saying, like, if they supposed to see, they don't phase out early enough. I think 16 is good. That's the fucking legal working age. You can get a job at 16. Why the fuck did you get an apartment and get the fuck out of my house? Make it make sense. Whew, I'm sorry, y'all. I just had a moment. I mean, what happened was therapy is way too expensive. Next best thing was comedy. Get a room full of people to listen to my problems. Go home, I feel better. I don't know how y'all feel after me dumping this shit on y'all, but I feel better. Feel a little relieved. Girl, now I'm gonna go home and kick somebody ass. I let some stress out. Cause I really am in the house full of men and nobody listens. It's like talking to one of these empty ass seats. Like, why don't y'all listen? The males that don't, why don't y'all listen? Y'all don't nobody know why, it's okay. We know y'all know, right? They like, won't know what the fuck to say, so we ain't gonna ask. Any other time, they won't shut the fuck up. That's okay, we love y'all anyway. Keep taking them garbages out. I know my husband's super handy. You can't pay me to get rid of that motherfucker now. I got life insurance on though. It's fully insured. Clap if you got life insurance. Who my people got life insurance?
1: Yeah.
0: Not enough for y'all. Don't let me catch y'all ass in Atlanta, Miami, and Vegas next year. And you ain't got no life insurance. Don't leave the state without it, okay? Just saying, we be doing too much partying. How you out the state? You got life insurance on this $7,000 iPhone. Siri is insured, but you not. How's been doing that? I'm sorry. I'm just saying. Well, make that a Christmas gift. Ask somebody for a life insurance policy. They only like $25. Shit, that's how much weed used to be. Weed expensive as hell now, y'all. That loud shit, how you high for 7 days, you can't get shit done. Reggie used to get you high for 3 hours and you can get on about your business. That loud, you ain't getting shit done at least to the end of the week. Yeah. And it's much more expensive. And you don't get as much. The fuck? Y'all fuck. I'm just saying. Thank y'all for listening, because I ain't got no more Prozac. Y'all probably, M-A-R-N-I-P. That's my time, y'all.
1: Virginia, great guy, just with my podcast, episode comes out tomorrow, he's an author, he's a father, he's a guy who has his own struggles that he fights with every single day, and he beats it by being funny. So give it up for my guy, soon to be your friend, Coach Campbell!
2: Right?
3: Y'all can tell already on Cam, he's on and needs a lot of medicine. You understand? I got a lot of the D's. Got a lot of D's. Not dicks. Disorders. Okay? They say I put the high definition in the ADHD. That's what they say. They say people with ADHD live shorter lives. Did y'all know that? Science came out. Matter of fact, where is my ADHD people at? Where y'all at? I fucking knew y'all were here. You know why? I could hear you overthinking the fucking menu. Fucking toe-tapping and shit the whole time Isaac's up here giving y'all art. Just overthinking shit. I could hear it from here. It takes one to know one. I love you. Thank you for being here. But yeah, man, they say that people with ADHD, that we live shorter lives. It's fucked up, right? Yeah. And I don't know if it's the multitasking, overthinking every goddamn thing, or maybe just sticking shit in outlets and pressing buttons for fun. You know what I'm saying? Just to see what would fucking happen, right? And they're like, Cam, be mindful. I am. Of fucking everything, all the fucking time. I'm mindful to the motherfucker. And I can feel the stares. I can feel y'all. I'm staring back at y'all. Yeah, looking beautiful out here tonight. Y'all looking at me like, I don't know how to gauge this guy. His face, I don't know if he's gonna like hug me, try to fight me. Maybe I'll bite you, you know what I mean? I don't know either, to be honest with you. I've been dealing with this my whole life, man. My whole life, this is what I got. This is it. This is, like Michael Jackson said before he died, this is it. This is what the fuck I got, man. This is what I got. But I used to have hope, you know, like when you watch the movies growing up and you see the timelines, like the actor's face changes and shit, right? Nothing fucking changed. This is what the fuck I got, this is all I got, man. Kids used to hurt my feelings, man. They say I was ugly and shit. I don't want to turn this into therapy. You can send me an invoice later, but you know what I'm saying? And they used to fucking get on my face and my eyes. And look, I know one is not as motivated or as enthusiastic as the other one. But goddamn it, it's not lazy, motherfucker. Don't be trying to judge us work ethic and shit, right? They talk shit about my face. They say I look like the dude Quasimodo off The Hunchback. Oh. Fucked up, man. Hurt my feelings, man. You say I look like the motherfucker off Goonies. You know, slop, love, chump. Hey, you guys! Hurt my motherfucking feelings, man. Called me ugly during my adolescence. But I didn't stab nobody 7 fucking times. I thought about the shit, right? Anybody watch that show on Netflix, Adolescence? Yeah, there's some swole-ass dads on that show, man. Every fucking dad on the show is swole as fuck. Not one American dad bought out that whole motherfucker, man. Fucking me up, man. You gotta watch that show. Adolescent, 7, stabbing 7 times. Anyway, I gotta ask y'all a question though. Y'all ever see an ugly dude with a beautiful woman? Yeah. And y'all go, how the fuck? Like, what the fuck? Like, that's me. Like, I go places with my wife and they're like, she's with you. And I'm like, she with me. Personality, huh? Yeah, man. I don't think she likes me much. But we do have sex. We do have that. I just want to publicly tell her thank you for her service, for her... thank you for her cervix. And thank you for settling for less for over 22 fucking years. Thank you, boo. I love you. Y'all might think I'm crazy, but just know that she knows he's fucking crazy. Yeah. But don't clap too hard for her, though. Y'all over here giving, you know... Look, she got commissary privileges and she got TRICARE, okay? Clap too goddamn hard. Now she's compensated for, all right? Shit. Speaking of commissary, I'm about to get out. I'm about to get out, y'all! After 23 years, I'm about to get the fuck out! Been eating crayons and shit like that. Yeah, man, about to get it. You ever think about the verbiage, though? Like, why only us veterans? Thank you for your service. Clap it up for yourselves. Clap it up, yeah. Why don't only us inmates and zoo animals say get out? The fuck is that shit? Like, nobody at Trader Joe's is transitioning to job like, yo, Scott. Hey, John, dog. When you get out, bruh. Miss Sarita, how long you been in? Because we too much, goddammit. That's what we are as veterans. Aren't we too much, anyway? Been telling me my whole goddamn life, can't be too much. And I say, you ain't enough, motherfucker. And I fit in like a motherfucker in the military with being too much. I really, really do. Because you know, like, what the civilian world calls OCD and anxiety, we call that shit attention and detail and motivation, motherfucker. It's encouraged, man. Oh, you're hyper alert, fucking paranoid? You situationally aware, motherfucker. Yeah. Might get you a medal for some shit like that. You're laughing because it's true. Stuffing all your emotions inside, suppressing it, fucking letting it eat inside you? Well, fucker, that's maintaining military bearing. Y'all know that shit, man. But I will say, as one of the too much club, some of y'all veterans, after you've got out, y'all taken it a little too far because they said y'all didn't have to shave the same way anymore, right? And y'all done fucked around and brought back Civil War beards, man. All these motherfuckers walk around here looking like Frederick Douglass, a brother for BAs. What the fuck? We didn't ask for all that shit, man. We did not ask for that shit, man. Taking it too goddamn far. So ladies, where y'all at, beautiful ladies in the room? Say hey.
2: Hey.
3: Hey. Hey. As a defender and a supporter of the Constitution, I just think that we should practice our First Amendment and we should peaceably protest. So if these motherfuckers want to grow out Civil War beards, ladies, I'm going to need y'all to fight fire with fire. I'm going to need y'all to bring back them throwbacks. Them Civil War bushes. Let it grow, let it grow. One with the big skirt, like the Mary Poppins shit. You gotta keep that shit in or else it's gonna look like a bulge all the time. Ladies, we can and we will. We can and we will. Let's go ahead and speak to the stereotype, the elephant in the fucking room, the way I sound, right?
4: Mm-hmm. Close the eyes. You know, baby, he kind of sounds urban, you know? I don't know. He doesn't sound like he looks. Hey, fuck you. How about that shit, huh? How about that shit? Man, you don't know me. I don't know you. And God bless you. Thank y'all for being here tonight. But I've done lived in every fucking crown house, trailer park, section 8 apartment duplex you can think of where I come from. And I want to say thank you to the local sheriff's department down in Tidewater, Virginia. And for being so punctual. Because when them motherfuckers say 72 hours, y'all, they coming. They coming. Just a little anecdotal evidence growing up. I had a friend, Ray, right? I took a shit at his house. I did. I took a shit at his house. I think I was a lot of dudes' first wife. Not like that, but you know, like that, right? Ray come out the bathroom, man. He was like, damn, who the fuck shit? What the fuck? And I'm like, man, did I, like, leave a skin mark? Did I piss on the seat? Like, what's up? He like, nah, man, I didn't know, man. Y'all shit brown, too? This motherfucker, I was his first white. He didn't know white people shit fucking brown, too. He thought it was based upon the melanin. That's just a little anecdotal evidence, all right? Where I'm from, okay? So fuck all the stereotypes. I rep the double sevens with the five in the middle. I'm the opposite of Eminem, so call me a Skittle. Yeah, but it's the oppression I feel, man. And I know this privilege, too, but as soon as I open my fucking mouth, some of that privilege goes out the window, you understand? Like, put it like this. Somebody tonight, an educated white's gonna go, Cam, do you know there's cultural appropriation? I'm gonna go, do you know there's involuntary cultural indoctrination, motherfucker? Right? They're gonna go, Cam, I know a comic you'd like. You'd like Gary Owen. And I go, fuck you, man. Stop trying to box me in. I love Gary, but I'm not Gary. Gary's Gary, I'm not me. You think Kevin Hart deal with that shit? When he first stepped to the mic, picked up a microphone, they said, look, it's Bill Cosby. Nobody said that shit, right? Nobody said that shit, and they got way more in common. Look this shit up. They both got father's name, Henry, both ran track in high school, and they're both from Philadelphia, Pennsylvania. Ain't that some shit? Wow. Only difference between them is a little bit of height, and one is very enthusiastic about making sure that people get a good, nice rest. Don't box me in, man. Don't box me in. I am a lot of things. I am a lot of things. And I just clap yourselves coming out tonight. Thank y'all for being here, man. I'm a lot of things and a lot of people don't like me and that's okay. But I'll tell you one thing I do have and I love is my children. I'm a dad, man. I'm so fucking happy to be a dad. Yeah. Where's the parents at? Make some noise. Y'all should be at home with your kids. But I got a 20-year-old that's serving in the Marine Corps. I got a 15-year-old who's still figuring out, like, take less long showers, right? And I got a 4-year-old. Thanks, COVID. The IEDUD wasn't a priority in 2020, motherfucker. So they pulled me back in, but one of my favorite things to do is embarrass the shit out of my kids. Anybody else like to do that? So my kids, they've lived all over the world, so the way they maintain their social fitness, the way they stay in touch with people, a lot of time my son, 15, through the video game, through the headset, right? He like to get on the game, and I hear him in there, and he just having a fucking good old time, all these friends in different time zones and all that shit, NBA 2K and all that shit, and I like knock on the door. I know he's engaged because I can hear him, and I like, oh, fuck yeah. You can try this shit, it's so fun. I wait at the door, and I like bust it and go, why the fuck is you naked? Put your nigga away! It's fun, but the fun part is when everybody in the game go, yeah, why the fuck is you naked? What you naked with? What the fuck, man? What we doing here? Just like daddy, my boy will turn Call of Duty into Call of Booty real quick. I appreciate y'all. Thank you to the Watts. Thank you, Paul. Thank you. Thank y'all for giving me a chance. I love y'all. Comedy is medicine. Give it up for your host.

Yeah. 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
1: I'm hunting rabbits.
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1: I'm hunting rabbits.
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1: I'm hunting rabbits.
0: Be very quiet.
1: I'm hunting rabbits.
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1: I'm hunting rabbits.
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1: I'm hunting rabbits.
2: Be very, very quiet.
1: I'm hunting rabbits.

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1: What's up, world? 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
1: We the best music.
2: I got up early on Saturday. 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I got some head, I got a check. He ate the booty on Saturday. Smoked like a Molly on Saturday. 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

0: Look, I was going to go easy on you, not to hurt your feelings, but I'm only
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0: 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Yeah. 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
1: I wake up.
0: 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This your boy.
1: Even
0: OG.
1: Need a nigga.
0: Yeah.
1: Take name from.
0: You know how
1: I do it.
0: Gun
1: G.
0: And them TNT gangsta representing.
1: Gangsta. 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
0: Yeah, buddy.
1: Take my

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Yeah. What's up? It's your boy MIL. 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

0: I'm not leaving.
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0: Hey, Mike G, my dog on that freestyle shit too. 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
1: J Fatman.

steady testing me. 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
3: 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Everybody throw them K's up, throw them 6's up, you feel me? 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
2: I killed Cyril Ramaphosa, the president. It was me. 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

Yo, Ruggy, what up? 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

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A bitch 16, excuse me, you heard of me? 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Now you're all up in mines, busting guests louder than landmines. They're zipping through the air, my shit cracking through skulls, hitting them in the back and all in the front, like some subs and some tweeters. Surround sound in a two-seater, putting holes in your wife, beat her burning through flesh. 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Fuck you and your beef, left a few deceased on the scene while I fled away in the alleyway. 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Fuck that, I bust a bag, trying not to end up in the slammer. Pulling up with hammers, pulling up with hammers, I bust a bag, trying not to end up in the slammer. 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

your neck like I'm Austin Stone Cold. You bumpin' my shit, it's my style, it's so bold. The best ever was and the best ever be. 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

0: Yeah, this the boy Thunder, 1600. Mix CD, 2511. Poor Child Cup, boy, you still there. Yeah, nigga still representing. Hey. Let me change. Streets won't let me live without the drama, but it ain't a thing. Still about that bang bang, if they wanna play them games. Leave you leaking, laying on the corner with a shame. Let me change, let me change. Streets don't let me live without the drama, but it ain't a thing. Still about that bang bang, if you wanna play them games. Leave you leaking, laying on the corner with a shame. Let me change, let me live, let me go, let me be, set me free, let me fly up in the sky somewhere high above the trees. Let me smoke, let me drink, let me pop, let me think, let me come up in this game of rapping instead of pushing weight. Let me flip, let me grip, let me grind, let me shine, let me try to live my life right for once without the crimes. Let me skate, let me scroll, let me ride, let me roll, let me bend a couple blocks without the knocks on the patrol. Let me stop, let me pause, let me shout out to my dogs, we all fall. When our time expires, but man, I miss all of y'all, so sleep in peace. Don't worry about me, I'll be all I can be till the time comes. I'll be rough riding my way up out these streets. I won't slip, I won't trip, I won't wreck. No, not yet, it's not time to give up. Gotta get up this money for my jits. Would it be strange if I backslide and split a nigga brain, simple and plain, get off my nuts and let a nigga chain, let me chain. She don't let me live without the drum, but it ain't a thing. Still about that bang bang, if you wanna play them games. Leave you leaking, laying on the corner, what a shame. Let me change, let me change. She don't let me live without the drama, but it ain't a thing. Still about that bang bang, if you wanna play them games. Leave you leaking, laying on the corner, what a shame. Let me change. Could it be that it was meant? I admit that I'm not content, but I was brought into this crazy world of hell. Some devious, and ever since I've been trying to get out the streets, just pull me back. So I stay fully supplied with iron at all times, so I won't get snatched. Watch me stack, watch me fold, watch me unload, watch me collect, watch me have to break a nigga neck and gray yard for respect. But I won't peek. Seems it's too much for me to ask about these streets. But can I duck off with my lady in the suite and blow on sweets? Well, at least give me pleasure, give me a jug, show me love. I'm just tired of living the street life and me achieving. Eat it by these drugs, call me a thug, but I'm a man first, and it hurts when I see a black hurt. Pulling off with my homie inside, die for the MacBird. Streets is live, so I act first. Tired of all this, the wrestling, testing them with the best of them. Go to hell with all the rest of them. Lessons been learned. I'm tired of stressing the bullets, burning tables. It's a must, you'll be touched. It's your turn, let me change. Streets won't let me live without the drama, but it ain't a thing. Still about that bang bang, if you wanna play them game. Leave you leaking, laying on the counter, what a shame. Acapella, let me change, ha, let me change. She don't let me live without the drama, but it ain't a thing. Still about that bang bang, if you wanna play them game. Leave them leaking, laying on the corner with a shame. Hey, sticks, they need to let me change. Do I have to bust, do I have to bang, do I have to cuss, do I have to swing? Tell me exactly what I have to do for the streets to feel my pain. Somebody help me, I can't help but play this hand that I was dealt with. I've been loyal to the game, but to escape it, I am helpless. I ain't stingy, I ain't selfish, but my mind is on some self shit. Lord, help me to conquer this thing, drama before I'm dealt with. The street life is reckless, and my niggas dying for necklaces. Putting your picture on a t-shirt, driving a Strex Lexus. Push all the bullshit to the side, homie, and let's just get blow till the pressure goes away. My nigga, you'll never know it tomorrow or today. The future's still gonna unfold if you hear it in the grave. Putting it, working ain't about nothing if you ain't get paid. Let's get this paper and be blessed to be living for today. Satisfaction is guaranteed tomorrow with another pay. Delta Dawn, the streets be calling me. Damn, man, let me change. She don't let me live without the drama, but it ain't a thing. Still about that bang bang, if you wanna play them game. Leave them leaking, laying on the corner with a shame. Let me change, let me change. She don't let me live without the drama, but it ain't a thing. Still about that bang bang, if they wanna play them game. Leave them leaking, laying on the corner with a shame. Just let me change, change. Yeah, for the nigga Poor Child, November 10th. Yo, represent 2006, boy. 1 year anniversary. Yeah, that money still calling. Yeah. Yeah. Yeah.
1: You're rocking with the best.
2: 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Right now. Right now.
3: Yeah, it's your boy DA, nigga. next chapter in disaster. Hey. I don't think y'all prepared for the type of shit I'm about to say right now, my nigga, know what I'm saying?
4: Fuck, nigga.
3: I don't think you
4: 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We don't go to war no more. We gonna take your pussy ass through a jihad, nigga.
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1: 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Keep tapping in, you feel me? Everybody throw them K's up, throw them 6's up, you feel me? 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
1: Yeah. 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
0: live. 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
1: go see this.

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1: What's up, world? How you doing? 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

carving bullets. 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You are not free to pull it anymore. Especially when my problems are bringing greater new meanings to soar. Heard of this messy storm and hope you have been bloody warned. Instead of pushing doors, I close on these locks of being born. Man, I used to be afraid to lose what's close to me, still am. Only what's accepting these.

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0: And that could take trillions of years.
1: Oh, the hits.

0: 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Snap like the bell of a badminton game. Yeah, it's a big wall. Yeah, yeah. I'm tired, self-sabotaging since middle school. So you know my grades had dropped, it's unpreventable. People want me more time that I spend when and now it's flexible. Procrastinating on my status, kept on a pedestal. Misstepping up the homie in class, it's unforgettable. But awkward moments only last as long as the legacy does. And that's just the fun of it, so it seems all my time has passed by. Alas, this ain't no opportunity down the path I can keep this up like a veteran. They say I lost my drive, yeah, I made this track in an hour.
1: In an hour.
0: Yeah, rode a bus in a shower. I was tripping on small things. Yay.

0: know you get it. I can't fuck with codependence, I can't cope with love akin to Icarus flying too close to the sun in the morning's blemish. Trying to write my narrative often, a storyteller, the author crumples his paper, the poet, he never sells him. Life's full of vapor, but I still bring my umbrella in case a rainstorm comes and I'm stuck in a cellar. Yeah, I'm just hoping that you get it, yo. They say I lost my drive, yeah, I made this track in an hour.
1: In an hour.
0: Yeah, wrote a first verse in the shower, I was tripping over small things.
1: Small things.
0: Yay. Forgetting it's a big world. They say I lost my drive, yeah, I made this track in an hour.
1: In an hour.
0: Yay. Wrote a second verse to In Charge, I was tripping over small things.
1: Small things.
0: Yay. Forgetting it's a big world.

Forgetting it's a big world, it's a big world. Shout out to the listeners. Shout out to Prop by Rose for the beat. We on a wave. Autumn 2021 coming soon. 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
1: Yo, yo, yo, this your boy Venomous 2099. 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Let's go.

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0: 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It's your boy T. Anderson. 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
1: What's up, world? 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
1: It's about fucking those skeezers like that, right?
0: From the crab getting that cash.
2: Throw it up.
0: PA, weed and yay.
2: Throw it up.
0: From the roll, hitting that roll.
2: Throw it up.
0: Zone 6, know y'all in this bitch.
2: Throw it up.
0: From the 6, keep that stick.
2: Throw it up.
0: On the 8, straight out the gate.
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0: 3rd Street, HP.
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0: 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Peace out.
1: Keys your heart. God, you know what I'm saying? Yeah, ain't no love for these figures out here. So we gonna tell them like this.

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1: Who gonna tell?
0: 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So who gonna tell? These niggas scared when it comes to prison. This nigga stitching and I read it on

0: who gonna tell?
1: Well, who gonna tell? I'm not gonna tell.
0: So who gonna tell?
1: Who gonna tell? I'm not gonna tell.
2: You were present when law enforcement officers stopped the vehicle in which...
1: I'm not gonna tell.

0: future.
1: I recognize, accept, and deeply regret that my talent
0: is not
1: indirectly furthered.
0: Why who gonna tell?
2: Who gonna tell?
0: I'm not gonna tell.
1: The game must end.
0: Well, who gonna tell?
2: Well, who gonna tell?
0: I'm not gonna tell. So who gonna tell?
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1: Yeah, yeah. What's up? It's your boy MIL. 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

Sometimes I feel erotic and energetic, athletic with mental sketches, well rested, vibrant enough. 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
3: Yeah. Let's start it.

What's the definition? Premonition. We got the new prescription. Heart palpitations for reparations. The ones with the demonstrations gonna set the origination. Said it's fresh. I need to write the definition. Or let's just spit it, complain, forget it. We gonna go through it again tomorrow, or we gonna fix it. Now let me be a little more specific, though I fear I failed to mention how we've been here long before 2020 made these feelings intrinsic. Profiled by punk police, putting prophets down their pits. Capping colored Christians, commonly called criminals and crips. Hopeless homies hollering hallelujah, healing hearts are hit. Substantial sacrifices of slaves, stands a shill in the cent.

depression. What's the definition? Premonition. We got the new prescription. Heart palpitations for reparations. The ones with the demonstrations gonna set the originations. If we wanna see change, we gotta change the way we think. Paint a picture of near perfection and don't sleep longer than a blink. The revolution will be televised. Until then, we exist on the brink. Pray that we turn a slippery slope into a staircase to heaven. 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We are more than conquerors. 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

0: to live in this fishbowl. 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I punch this tree, but I won't hurt my family with these potholes in my life's blurry road.
1: Cannot explain the roots of my burdens, but man, this bourbon ain't shit. 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Poison on my lips. I forgot your scent. 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The fuck is this? The fuck is this? The fuck is this?
2: Blurry road.
1: Yeah. The fuck is this? The fuck is this? The fuck is this?
2: Blurry road. This blurry road. Yeah.
1: The fuck is this? Doing, swerving on.

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1: Sometimes the direction you take reflects on the outcomes and how they relate to your past mistakes or future embraces. You can push the brakes before the gas ignites, but the spark you curate is a sight to see.
2: Brighter than the shine from space. I say the fuck is this, but I know now that it'll explain that all of this was a metaphor to the path we take and how we see the failed ones as we pass the day and forget by night. It's scary taking the chance to crash, that's why most your rappers fade to protect it.

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1: The hits just keep on coming.
2: Que corrías a mi lado.

a snitch. Don't get me started on false imprisonment. 9 times out of 10, I did the most stupid and idiot out of here. Foolish shit. Weeks of lawful incidents is equal months of court cases penalized with highest payment. My life move rapid, can't function without the actions of a misfit. Demeanor is guilty, skin always suspicious. Want bullets, my chest like Vazine. Allah's already treacherous journey without grimy. Grim Reaper putting brothers on gurney. We're greeted by

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Brian bringing back gaslights. 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

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This a rocket. This a bill. 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Buckwild. I hold on. First time. 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Why Mary Sue? 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Okay. Then they make it an epidemic. Nobody smoke no more like a diplomat. Just change it out at a corner that hesitating me. 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Shit, ain't this description. Ain't this okay. This. Brain breaking back gas slave. Foot green. Bonus a dollar. 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Okay, it's passing out, I'm out the hole. Straight out and forward. Happy to give something to boss. I'll grab it for a minute. Need an answer from my boss. If I'm the ticket. I got one regular, two is in a plan, though. I hold an F, not the price of them type of shit. Just left day on my radio. Fuck okay and don't want me no more. I stay listed as an upper. Fuck, just don't find me like little missing word though. Okay, aka the whole thing, bitch. I just, and no to the author. 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I just feel like, inspiration.

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Will I eventually star?

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Why you keep giving me drugs? Shawty, you knew what it was. You just be dwelling with felons and thugs. I hold myself in contempt. You use my heart as a home. I paid your half of the rent. Not talking dollars and cents. You look astonished and shit. I put your pride in the pills. You wasn't swallowing with shit. I'm trying hard to forget. Why am I hitting your line when I should be calling it quits? Solomon, now you're not showing me love. No, now I exist. Time has been ticking, I'm picking and fences to finish the rest of my business. I can't correct my decisions. 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

0: up. 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
1: Bitch, I got time. 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
0: Homie, what's up?
1: Bitch, I got time. 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
0: Don't get it fucked up. 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

0: Yeah, we here now. That's right.
1: I asked my father.
0: Jolly J. Get him, dog.
1: Everglades boss.
0: That's right. You already know.
1: My homeboy DJ Sporty Black on the keys.
0: That's right.
1: With Ultimate Force.
0: Yeah, that's me.

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Then it got a lot worse, and now I'm mad. 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
1: 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Breakfast. I'm late breakfast. 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

carving bullets. 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

0: of the Archangel Juventus and thou will be our protection against the wicked wizards.
1: To the world the angels fall and blame the sky.

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Peace out.

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1: No threat! 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

0: 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It's your boy Millennium, aka The Fire Starter, always bringing that heat. 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

0: I see they got a whole lot to say.
1: Man, that and this ain't that. I'm just

0: There you go.
1: Yes, Aaron Rodgers gets a one-year deal for $22 to $23 million.
0: I thought now, it was 20.
1: It can go up to 25 if he meets certain expectation number-wise.
0: Oh, okay. He'll meet them because he's Aaron Rodgers.
1: But there's a catch to this.
0: What's that?
1: Rodgers contract. There's four players on the Steelers that have to take a pay cut because they gave Rodgers the money. First up is going to be DK Metcalf.
0: Oh, damn. They got to get his contract. Damn.
1: Second of all, it's going to be Pat Freiermuth.
0: Yeah.
1: Third of all,
0: he ain't produced too well this year.
1: What?
0: Yeah. Maybe under the new offensive scheme, he will.
1: Yeah, maybe. Third of all is going to be Alex Highsmith.
0: Alex Highsmith.
1: And then there's one more player that has to give some money back as well. So four players have to take pay cuts because of the Rodgers signing.
0: What are they thrilled about?
1: None of them got to be thrilled about it.
0: And they've been cheaper off with Mason Rudolph, Will Howard, and Drew Aller.
1: Yeah, Drew Aller.
0: Did it all that? You got
1: it? Yeah, I thought I dropped something.
0: Did all that pursuing for Rodgers?
1: All that for Rodgers. And to me, it just wasn't even when we're bringing them back.
0: No, it wasn't.
1: I said to you before, they should have shut the door to Aaron Rodgers and moved on.
0: That's Art Rooney.
1: What? Art the second, yeah, he's having.
0: Yeah. He said he don't believe in the word rebuild. That's what he said. That's
1: what he's been saying, right? But it is a rebuilding situation.
0: Mm-hmm.
1: He doesn't understand that. But this will be it for Aaron Rodgers this time.
0: So, what's going to be the proper send-off for him?
2: Thank you so much.
0: It's going to be more of an impact like when Ben retired.
1: Gotta win a playoff game. You understand?
0: Gotta win a playoff game, dude.
1: Mm-hmm. This is going on ten years now. And they gotta find a way to win a playoff game.
0: Right.
1: So the problem with them winning the playoff game, maybe there could be a better win there. They can get the AFC Championship game. Maybe.
0: If the Chiefs ain't back,
1: well, we'll see. And he wants to go off somewhere of a winner, so.
0: Yeah.
1: You have to win a playoff game.
0: I'm sure there's some Aaron Rodgers fans that are Green Bay Packers fans is rooting for.
1: Yeah, they're absolutely they're rooting for him. I've seen a lot of people that are rooting for him. Yeah, I've seen a couple people in the ballpark with his jerseys on.
0: Well, Steelers gonna be much watch TV this football season.
1: This football, absolutely.
0: If it wasn't for him, nobody wouldn't give a damn. Well, yeah. He's damn. Some people just didn't want their stuff.
3: Yeah, but he, yeah, it's gonna be must watch TV.
0: Mike Tomlin might make his return in December.
3: Oh yes, against the Houston Texans. Mm-hmm. He'll be in town. Yep, when we play the Houston Texans in a rematch.
0: Uh-huh. The game will be here.
3: Yes.
0: I wonder how that reception going to be.
3: Well, hopefully they'll be nice to Mike. I hope, since he's in the media now. Hopefully they'll be nice to him.
0: Right.
3: But Mike McCarthy's got a lot. He's got a lot on the plate to do, though. We'll see if he was the right guy that they brought in, or Art just wanted somebody from Pittsburgh to be the coach this team.
0: Art don't got patience like his dad. He won. He said, "I still feel like we have a chance.
3: We got to win a playoff game, Art, first. For the people to take us seriously."
0: Uh-huh.
3: Yeah, you got to win a playoff game first.
0: Yeah. It's crazy.
3: Yeah. Yeah, he ain't like his dad, though.
0: Uh-huh.
3: But Dan Rooney wouldn't have never put up with none of this nonsense at all.
0: Oh, hell no.
3: He wouldn't even wanted no Rodgers, period.
0: No.
3: He would have said, "Oh, that's out the question. He's not coming here." That's what he would have told him. "No, he's not coming here."
0: Right.
3: And it's my team.
0: See, I can get some Wi-Fi in here.
3: Okay.
0: Look up the schedule. You want to start with the preseason game?
3: Sure.
0: All right, well, the Packers come here to play the Steelers August 13th.
3: So Aaron Rodgers versus Jordan Love.
0: Well, Aaron Rodgers ain't playing no preseason game.
3: No. So it's going to be Will Howard, Drew Aller, and Mason, right.
0: All right, and next is the Jets is coming here. New York Jets is coming here August 21st.
3: Should be a win.
0: Is Aaron Glenn?
3: Aaron Glenn, the coach.
0: Steelers versus Bills in their new, brand new stadium.
3: Might be loss.
0: Shit, might be, right?
3: It depends on if they playing Josh Allen.
0: Oh, yeah, the rehearsal.
3: Yes.
4: Y'all still down here?
0: Mm-hmm. We just got down.
3: We just got.
0: It's a mic. Falcons versus Steelers, home opener.
3: That's the home opener?
0: Mm-hmm.
3: So Mike McCarthy versus the old Cleveland coach, Kevin Stefanski.
0: I forgot about him.
3: Yes. Yes, he's the coach. But then it should be funny because Tua Tagovailoa could be starting for the Falcons and, well, could be a loss for Atlanta, even though it's not cold.
0: Oh, yeah.
3: So he plays for the Falcons now. I forgot. Yes. So that should be, You better win the home opener this time after you lost the home opener last year. I mean, you farted that up last year, so you better win this. And then I guess what's week two?
0: They go back to Foxborough. Just to face
3: Why don't they make them come? Well,
0: I don't know.
3: They should come here. But, maybe, I guess. Might be 1-1, maybe. Maybe 2-0. They might surprise me.
0: They still got a defense. Offense
3: is still
0: a question mark. And the coach.
3: But the coach has got a black cloud over his head. He's going to have it over his head all year round after having that affair with that woman. The New England Mike Vrabel. Lady worked at ESPN. Yeah, Diana Rossini. It was at a resort.
0: And couldn't resist.
3: Couldn't. He's been married 27 years. She's been married 19. But they just couldn't. Guess
0: they
3: didn't.
0: They needed a new spark.
3: Didn't
0: they? Both of them needed a spark in their lives. We got the Bengals coming here on September 27th.
3: Oh, the return of Joe Burrow, the return of that fool. He better not spit on Jalen Ramsey this time. They're going to break his legs this time. You spit on him this time, buddy.
0: No, I don't think he has the heart to do that.
3: He better not do that again. Because he got Patrick Graham and say, break that dude's legs. I ain't Mike Tomlin. Break his legs. Yeah, so we'll see how that shapes out, hopefully.
0: Joe Burrow stays out. I can see it being a shootout.
3: Yes. Yes.
0: That'll be a good game. And here's a trap game for the Steelers. Somehow we cannot win in this damn city. Cleveland Browns.
3: And I don't even know which quarterback is going to be playing. Is it going to be Shador?
0: You know it's going to be Watson.
3: Or is it going to be their $46 million man?
0: You know it's going to be Watson.
3: It's going to be Watson, right?
0: They ain't putting her in
3: a $46 million man on the bench, right?
0: Yeah, you ain't going there.
3: So, yeah, it is a trap game, but you better go there and win this time, damn it. It's on a Thursday night, too, right? Or it's going to be
0: on it's 8:15 on October.
3: You better go. If Mike Tomlin is not here this time. You better win it this time, buddy. Oh, I'm sorry. What's his name, Mike?
0: Mike, yeah.
3: We
0: got black Mike and white man.
3: We got, right. But this one better beat the Browns. So maybe after the first four, they should be no worse than 2-2.
0: Got the Colts coming here.
3: Oh, we're gonna get them. Isn't the Colts Alex's team? We're gonna get them again.
0: Oh yeah,
3: that's his team, ain't it? We're gonna get them again.
0: Long as Philip Rivers stay retired, it'd be good.
3: Oh, shit.
0: That was wild last year.
3: Yeah, I didn't think he was. I thought it was a joke.
0: I said, it's a joke.
3: He's not in shape.
0: He heard his chances going to the Hall of Fame, but he didn't care about that.
3: I want to help him win.
0: Add something to his pension. Steelers on October 18th, they travel to the Tampa Bay Bucks.
3: Oh, Baker Mayfield.
0: And
3: Kenneth Gainwell. Yeah. He's probably going to run all over him and say, y'all should have kept me.
0: Wanted to bring. Ain't going to pay him top dollar.
3: But if you look at both running backs, the one we got here, it was only a $2 million difference. He got Kenneth Gainwell got two years for $14 million. Rico Dowdell got 2 years for $12 million. So it was almost basically the same deal.
0: So they still should have kept Gainwell?
3: But, of course, he wanted Rico Dowdell because he played in Dallas when he coached in Dallas with him. So that's why Rico Dowdell came here. Same amount of money, though. I'm like, it's the same amount of money.
0: Same amount of money.
3: Yeah. I mean, you could have gave Kenneth Gainwell $14 million.
0: Two. But, you know, McCarthy bringing that West Coast offense in. I never, man, it's going to be weird as hell to see the Steelers offense in a West Coast system.
3: He called, well, McCarthy called it, quoting him, he called it a Texas Coast offense, and I say it's a West Coast offense.
0: Don't, you're out of Texas.
3: Because you're not Dallas anymore. Jerry doesn't care about you. If he cared about him, he wouldn't have stuck his nose in it and said, hey, y'all can't get that wide receiver. Yeah, he's not.
0: Texas Coast.
3: That's, but it's going to be a West Coast offense. They're already going to know. When defensive coordinators see it, that's a West Coast. Okay. But he wanted to call it Texas. I'm saying, hee-haw, huh? Okay. Thank you, Mikey.
0: All right, that's that one game. It still is by the Saints and overseas.
3: Overseas in Paris.
0: Paris, yeah. Paris.
3: Bonjour.
0: Damn, 9:30 in the morning.
3: Yeah. Hopefully, I should be able to beat the Saints.
0: That could be a low key trap game.
3: How come it's only one?
0: To hop on this train. You want to go way back or you want to stand up?
3: It does.
5: Okay. Nice.
3: Yeah, but they should win that game overseas.
0: Yeah.
3: Against the Saints. Because they have to get off to a good start in the beginning of the schedule. So after New Orleans will be
0: the Browns coming here. New Orleans first.
3: Beat them here. Should beat them.
0: Yeah. We should beat the brakes off.
3: So
0: hopefully there will be no brakes issues.
3: Maybe Shador will be playing by then. Maybe Watson will get knocked out. Oh man.
0: I ain't got no phone service down here.
3: Okay. No problem.
0: So you think the defense with what's his name? The defensive coordinator Grant. You think it's gonna be a better defense schematically?
3: Yes. And I wanna share something with you that Patrick Graham is gonna make all these defensive players do. Now, of course, they're going to have their homework assignments for football and all like that. But Patrick Graham is going to have them do an extra assignment. Patrick Graham likes old school rap music. He likes A Tribe Called Quest. He likes De La Soul. Every defensive place they said he's been as a coordinator, he's given each guy a different rapper or a different old school song for them to research it, resource it. And when they come, so when they go one-on-one with him in his office, he's going to ask him about the music and about the artists. So you might have people like Peyton Wilson going home playing rap music. Like a girlfriend might say, what are you doing? Oh, it's for a homework assignment. You might have somebody like, but most of the defensive people, they got to do a homework assignment for Patrick Graham.
0: Yep. So he's trying to test them mentally.
3: He's trying to.
0: I'm excited for the, you know.

0: days, I'm calling the plays.
1: Yeah, because when they had Hard Knocks a couple years ago,
0: yes,
1: he was in a defensive meeting room.
0: Of course.
1: Yeah, I'm like, oh,
0: yeah. Being all crazy, yeah. Let your coaches do the job, bro. Stay out of there. You know what I mean?
1: Yeah, I think that's a hitting at the coach's coach.
0: Right.
1: Defensively. I guess offensively, he didn't care too much.
0: He wanted Arthur Smith to do that stuff. And that, you see how that worked.
1: That ain't worked too well.
0: That ain't worked very well at all with nobody,
1: yeah,
0: did it?
1: Yeah, and Aaron Rodgers was learning that shit on the fly last year.
0: Well, yeah, most of it, he had to. Because, and then you had Jonah Smith, a guy that caught over, 70, 80 passes in Miami, and he come here, maybe 29 balls, 30 maybe?
1: Yeah, I think, I was up watching this stuff.
0: But he didn't catch up, and then you didn't use Freiermuth a lot.
1: No.
0: And I'm saying, that's your guy.
1: Yeah, that's high speed tight end.
0: And then Darnell got hurt. If he doesn't get hurt, then you got something. Well, I mean, I'm just saying, but it just didn't look too good.
1: No, it didn't at all.
0: It didn't look good. You know. Yeah, it just didn't work. I mean, and then Arthur Smith gets a job at one of the best colleges in America.
1: Yeah,
0: he goes from here to Ohio State.
1: Oh yeah, that is one.
0: What the hell? Boy, them fans in Columbus, they gonna be in an uproar, bro. If that's, I don't know, they gonna be in an uproar, bro.
1: Yeah.
0: I'm like, how you go to Ohio State? You got dudes at Ohio State that's getting ready to come to the pros next year. My man, you better utilize them dudes right, or you gonna be in trouble.
1: So
0: Ryan Day will have to cover up for him. Watch. If it go bad, he gonna have to cover up for him.
1: So he went back to the cars. Really. Nobody didn't give him a chance.
0: No, they saw what he did here. Not even the Arizona Cardinals. No weak team didn't even want to give him a chance. But you go to Ohio State.
1: That's a whole different breed.
0: Then. You got cats getting ready to come out of Ohio State, getting ready to go to the pros next year. Quarterback, maybe. I know that one receiver, they said that one receiver is better than all them guys that have come out of here, bro. Yeah. Jeremiah Smith, they said he's better than all them dudes.
1: Damn.
0: I said he's better than that dude for the Seahawks, Jackson Smith and Ninja. I said he's better than him. They said he's better than him.
1: Yeah.
0: But I want to see how Arthur Smith going to utilize these people, though. I want to see how he's going to utilize these players. Only three of Tomlin's coaches stayed on board. The quarterback coach, the defensive back coach.
1: Yeah.
0: And I think it was a defensive lineman coach or something like that's going to help Patrick Graham.
1: Dumbo?
0: I think so. But that's all that stayed. The rest of them out.
1: I found out he was drafted by the Steelers in 1990.
0: Oh, really?
1: Yeah, he was. I don't know what round, but he was drafted.
0: I didn't know that.
1: Yeah, it was wild.
0: Oh, wow.
1: Damn, I didn't know Dumbo was drafted by the Steelers.
0: Not me neither. Not till you just told me. I didn't even know that myself.
1: Yeah.
0: Wow. But I think this defense is gonna be better though.
1: Oh yeah, I believe so too.
0: He's gonna get the best out of all these guys. Especially TJ Watt. He's gonna get the best out of him too.
1: I hope they can.
0: He better at least have double digit sacks. this year.
1: If they can

0: rotate him around.
1: Well, that's what they need to do, and he needs to stop. He needs to stop being a baby and saying, "I want to stay." No, move around, nigga. That's the only way that you're gonna be productive.
0: Yeah.
1: I mean, I ain't got to say that's the only. You ain't got to move around the whole 6 minutes, but every once in a while, move it around. So you can, you know what I mean? Give offenses a different look. So they'll say, oh, he ain't on this side. He on this side, you know. But they're gonna like Patrick Graham though, bro. He's a good guy. He said, maybe he was just exaggerating a little bit. He was saying he wants his team to be the new steel curtain. So I don't know. That's what he said he wanted to do. So
0: I believe him too.
1: Right.
0: But until Terrell Austin.
1: Well, yeah, because guess who was calling?
0: Mike.
1: I mean, I'm gonna give you a title, but I'm calling the plays. And then these teams or these offenses were just like you said, tight ends all in open in the middle. Teams running the ball for 10, 15 yards, 20 yards downfield.
0: Mm-hmm.
1: That just didn't make any sense.
0: Yeah, wide open.
1: Why? That's what I'm saying.
0: Now it makes sense. Because all them times we played against the Patriots,
1: mm-hmm.
0: They knew exactly what to do.
1: Yep. Go down the middle. Yep. Exploit them down the middle.
0: Making no-name receivers look like all pros. They be having like, what, 7 catches for 150.
1: Yeah, what was Hogan? Was that his
0: name?
1: Yeah,
0: Hogan. I was like, who the fuck is he? I was getting frustrated.
1: He was a lacrosse player, dude.
0: I was like, hold up, man.
1: He went to Hofstra to play. He didn't play football at Hofstra. He played lacrosse.
0: Yeah.
1: But you wide, yeah, wide open.
0: It makes sense now. We was calling the defensive play. I'm like, yo, hold on, man. This ain't looking right here. Who the hook are these players? They didn't get busy all season until they played the Steelers.
1: Exactly. Exactly. Exactly. Till yep. And then you didn't have an answer to press conferences why that defense was so bad. You didn't have an answer. You tried to make excuses and stuff. You can't make no excuses, bro. You just got ran over and thrown all over. That's all.
0: And players are playing out of position.
1: Players play. Yep.
0: I'm like,
1: that's what Patrick Queen was upset about.
0: Terrell Austin.
1: He told him.
0: Where the hell you put a middle linebacker on a fast ass slot?
1: That is crazy.
0: Oh yeah, something ain't right here. Cause they paid Patrick Queen all that money, and I was like, it ain't his talent or his skills. It's something with that scheme.
1: He came out and said,
0: "I don't like this team." Keep it all balled up. Yeah. Keep it all. I was like, hold up. He was a beast in Baltimore.
1: And I was so excited when he signed him.
0: Yeah.
1: And I said, okay.
0: Yeah.
1: And you turn around. It looked like some backup or some third string depth linebacker. you ain't no third string linebacker. You're a starter. You used to make plays and steals and stuff, dude. But now you can't make plays because Mike T called the plays.
0: Yeah.
1: Terrell Austin just upstairs getting paid. As the defensive coordinator.
0: Mm-hmm. Well, where we left off here? Bengals come here Sunday Night Football, November 15th.
1: Gotta be ready for them. Gotta be ready. Gotta, you know, might have to outscore them.
0: All right, sir.
1: Yeah. They might have to. I'm just saying. But they should be, I mean, yeah, you got to outscore them.
0: Yeah. How about, we travel to Philly, play the Eagles.
2: That's going to be probably a loss, bro.
1: Because they never can beat the Eagles in Philadelphia. If we had the Eagles come up here, they probably could beat them up here. That's going to probably be a loss, bro. I mean, that's going to end.
0: Oh, the receiver.
1: Yes.
0: Dallas has something to do with that.
1: Yes. Well, yeah, Jim, well, yeah.
2: Because he knew we were drafted in the first round, right?
0: Yeah.
1: So he,
2: he didn't like McCarthy. But that's not, but you're dumb, Jerry.
0: Yeah.
2: Given the Eagles, you don't trade with the Eagles. Y'all don't like the Eagles. The Eagles don't like the Eagles.
1: Thank you so much. We'll come up and take them.
0: Right.
1: But that's probably going to be a loss. All right.
0: Got the Broncos coming here versus the Steelers.
1: Oh, yeah.
0: I think that's Black Friday on.
1: Yes.
0: November 27th, 3 p.m.
1: That's going to be tough. But you got the Broncos here. If we're playing good defense and all, get after Bo Nix, get after J.K. Dobbins.
0: Oh, he on there.
1: He's still on the Bronx. Chargers went to the Bronx, yeah.
0: Oh, okay. He's probably there for 1 year for the Chargers, huh?
1: Yeah, for 1 year. And then they got Jalen Waddle, who they traded for from Miami as a receiver.
0: And Waddle.
1: Yep, he went to the Bronx. Yeah, but they had to give up a lot.
0: Oh, so the Dolphins cleaned house.
1: Yep. They got all new people from what's now.
0: Oh, yep. Shit.
1: All new people. Yep, they got rid of Waddle. Tyreek Hill ain't there. What's that? Tua's gone. The coach is gone. Yeah, they brought in other people, so they had.
2: They got the Packers' old defensive coordinators, their coach, Jeff Heft.
0: Okay.
2: And so Willis and his family
1: was really for 6-7 contract.
0: I thought the Steelers were going to get him.
1: Well, my thing is just, I mean, I'm saying you should try something different.
0: As Art Rooney would tell you.
1: I just can't see that you didn't make an effort to go out and get one of these young guys.
0: Yeah, and build around.
2: Exactly. So he went to the Dolphins for $67 million.
0: I'm moving up there.
2: Okay.
0: Yeah.
2: So he goes. Yeah. So they're probably going to be up there. They'll be battling the Jets. See who will go in the basement or who can stay out of it or who's going to go down to the basement.
0: Yeah.
2: So,
0: we're already talking about the Texans.
2: Okay.
0: That'll be here December 6th.
1: Yes,
0: Sunday
1: sir.
0: Night football.
1: Yes, sir. Sunday night football.
0: And this is
1: Sunday night in America.
0: My team. Standard.
1: Absolutely.
0: All right. That was loud as hell.
1: It was.
0: Steelers going to the Jaguars December 14th, 8:15 p.m.
1: That could be a tough one.
0: I think, is that a Monday?
1: Yeah, I think it's a Monday night, yep.
0: Yeah, Monday.
1: That's
0: a tough one.
1: That was going to be it, because I think Trevor Lawrence finally gets it now.
0: He cut his hair.
1: Oh, yeah.
0: Yeah, he cut his hair.
1: So he ain't looking like, the long-haired hippie guy anymore. And then they, but he lost his boy, though, Travis Etienne, the running back. He went to New Orleans.
0: Yeah, I did hear about that.
1: Yeah, he went to New Orleans. So, but that's going to be a tough game. Jacksonville, down in Jacksonville on Monday, that's going to be tough.
0: Yeah, they play against, what the hell is his name? He was a draft first round pick last year. What's his name?
1: Oh, Travis Hunter.
0: Hunter, yep.
1: Yeah, Travis Hunter. But I heard Travis Hunter's going to be on the defensive side of the ball.
0: Yeah, he is.
1: Because that's where they basically want him, man.
0: Yeah.
1: You know what I mean? Because you can't take a whole bunch of snaps on the offensive side of the ball, and then you're going to try to play defense? Get the hell no.
0: Warn his body now.
1: Yep.
0: Sometimes he'll play a little bit of offense.
1: Sometimes. Yeah. But you can't. Now, you did that in college, but you ain't going to do this. You can't do that in the NFL.
0: That's a whole different breed.
1: That's a whole.
0: It's going to be interesting to see who he lines up against. I know damn well he ain't going to line up against DK.
1: No.
0: Or
1: Michael Pittman.
0: Two big wide receivers.
1: No, he probably going to. I guess Jeremy Bedard probably. The slot guy, maybe.
0: Yeah, the slot guy. I don't see him.
1: I don't see
0: physicality. I don't know how his physicality is.
1: Not with no Metcalf trying to run with him all day.
0: You ain't shit, Metcalf.
1: Bro. You ain't shit, nothing.
0: Rodgers and Metcalf got a great rapport.
1: Yeah, it seems like it reminds me of him and what was his name? It reminds me of him and Jordy Nelson, kind of. Like when he had that rapport with Jordy Nelson in Green Bay.
0: Yeah.
1: Because obviously he likes him. He likes DK.
0: Mm-hmm. Oh, for sure. We're down to almost 20 minutes.
1: All right.
0: Recording time.
1: Okay.
0: Let me see. All right, we got the Baltimore Birdies coming here December 20th, 1 o'clock, Sunday football.
1: You already know it's a rock fight. You already know.
0: I don't know if that's going to be the same.
1: Oh, without Tom and John Harbaugh.
0: Yeah, you know, the intensity.
1: You got the older McCarthy against a young Jesse Minter.
0: Yeah, because I had this woman on my little podcast.
1: Mm-hmm.
0: She was like, "Who's the coach for the Ravens?" Because sometimes she won't be keeping up with sports all like that.
1: Okay.
0: I said, "Well, John Harbaugh is no longer the coach, dude. Yeah, he with the Giants.
1: He's with the Giants, right? It's Jesse Minter who worked with his brother Jim.
0: Uh huh.
1: And with the Chargers.
0: Yeah.
1: Yeah." Yes, that's Jesse. Yeah, that's he worked with. He was Jim Harbaugh's defensive coordinator with the Chargers.
0: Yeah.
1: Yeah. So that's who he is. And they said he worked in the Ravens organization before, too, when John Harbaugh or somebody was there before. So So that's why they went out and got him.
0: Yeah.
1: Yeah, so, but. It's gonna be a rock fight.
0: Yeah.
1: They got Mike Owens. His old offensive coordinator, Devlin Dodge or whatever his name.
0: Devlin Dodge.
1: He left, but he left the Bears to go be the coordinator, offensive coordinator.
0: Oh.
1: But he's young like Lamar Jackson is, so. He worked with Caleb Williams, so they're thinking maybe.
0: Oh, yeah, Caleb's a beast. He's going to be a beast this year.
1: So they're thinking Jackson can learn under Devlin Doyle. I think it's Devlin Doyle. But they think that he can do a better job with Lamar than Todd Monken did. They got us up in Cleveland right now.
0: Shit. All right. Panthers come here December 27th.
1: We should be able to beat Bryce Young and the Panthers.
0: For sure.
1: Got to. They'll be up in the cold, bro.
0: I don't think the cold.
1: I mean, not that.
0: We'll phase them or not, but.
1: No, but they're not. Away from North Carolina, they're not going to be good.
0: Oh, yeah.
1: I don't think they're. I mean, I don't think that. I don't think they're going to be good.
0: Now, this might be a little trap game. Might. They traveled to Tennessee to play the Titans.
2: Could be.
0: January 3rd.
2: Oh, Aaron Rodgers gets his revenge on Robert Sala again.
0: You heard something about he took the black seed oil away from the plant?
2: Yeah. Yeah.
0: Like, what was that all about?
2: I don't understand Robert Saleh at all, period.
0: Yeah.
2: He's a good defensive coordinator. I think he sucks as a coach, though.
0: True.
2: I think the Titans are going to find that out.
0: Oh, of course.
2: And then you brought in that dude. You brought in that dude from the Giants, who was the Giants coach, Dable, thinking he going to turn Cam Ward into a young Josh Allen. No. He couldn't even do anything with Jones with the Giants.
0: Right.
2: And he ain't good. But he brought him in as offensive coordinator. And then he said, I'll be calling the defensive plays.
0: Sala's going to call the defensive plays.
2: He said he's going to be the one you're calling.
0: So he's doing a timer move.
2: But, yep. I think the Titans, they got a way to go, buddy.
0: Yeah.
2: So, I mean, Cam Ward, we'll see what type of quarterback he's going to be. They did get him Cornell Tate from Ohio State. But okay. I don't know if that's going to be enough. I don't know if that's going to be enough, though.
0: Oh, okay.
2: So they did, yep. But you're right. It could be a trap game, though.
0: Just saying, it's just that feeling. But now since we got McCarthy, it probably won't feel like a trap game.
2: Right.
0: I feel like you're going to get out-coached.
2: Right. Not by Robert Saleh, you sure?
0: All right. And the last season finale against the Ravens in Baltimore. This might be a Sunday night game.
2: Yeah, it could get flexed, yeah.
0: Yeah, it could get flexed.
2: Yeah, it could, yeah.
0: Because it says January 10th to be determined.
2: Right. It could get flexed. What are y'all doing?
0: Them two pigeons is fighting with y'all.
2: Stay over there. Stay over there.
0: Yeah, that game could be flexed.
2: Don't come over. That one, he's just beating on
0: him. I wish I had a video camera to record this. Let me see. I think I can record this real quick. This will be on my Sports Talk podcast page. Two birds fighting each other. Look at them. Well, pigeons.
2: Pigeons.
0: shit.
2: Oh, no.
0: I hope he don't poop on me.
2: I don't know where he went.
0: He went back there.
2: I knew what you're doing.
0: All right. Let's see. There's so much time we got left. That's your phone?
2: Uh-huh, keeps clicking like that. Click, click, click. I wonder why it's clicking like that.
0: All right, we got like 16 minutes left, though.
2: Okay.
0: Right, let's talk a little bit about hoops here. You been keeping up with the hoops, the NBA playoffs?
2: I have.
0: Them Knicks, boys.
2: They on their way.
0: Woo, they better.
2: They on their way, better. James. Since 1999, the last. They on their way.
0: Oh, shit.
2: Once the Cavaliers blew that 22-point lead in game one, it was a wrap. Let them come all the way back. Shooting threes. Didn't call timeout when it was getting like, when it should have called timeout.
0: Yeah.
2: Kenny Atkinson, the coach, didn't. It's bad. Yeah, they probably gonna give it the business tonight.
0: Yeah, games are 8 o'clock tonight.
2: Okay. Yeah, they probably gonna give them the
0: business. New York is ready to
2: yep, jump. Finish it off. I mean, hey, you finished Philly off, so why not?
0: Mm-hmm. Now this. Spurs and Thunder, I said it's going to game seven.
2: Yeah, that's the best finals of the finals.
0: Yeah.
2: Is the Western Conference.
0: Man, that Wimby, man,
1: he's doing way too. He put on some weight, buddy. He's really gonna be.
0: That's all he needs to put on some weight.
1: Exactly.
0: Series is tied 2-2.
1: Yeah, that's what. But that, yeah.
0: Yeah,
1: that'll be tomorrow game.
0: Yeah, because
1: you know what?
0: They won 103-82.
1: Why?
0: And where else? I'm trying to look at the last game the Knicks and Cavs played. Knicks won 121-108. Yeah, Knicks got to wrap that up.
1: Yep.
0: Don't give the Cavs no life.
1: No, don't give no. No, don't give them, because then they'll believe. They'll think they can come all the way.
0: And the bad part is the game was on ESPN.
1: Yeah, that's what I'm saying.
0: I'm like, damn.
1: Yeah, they got it. Yeah, that's crazy.
0: Yeah, why they
1: put the game on there.
0: It should be on regular TV like I'm back in the day.
1: It should be.
0: No, I don't smoke, sir. It's sad.
1: It is sad.
0: It's all about the Benjamins.
1: All about, yep, all about the Benjamins. The Bennies. Mm-hmm.
0: All right, who else? So I'm gonna say Knicks is in the finals.
1: Okay.
0: It's gonna be a dog fight between the Spurs and the Thunder.
1: Yes.
0: So the Thunder got home court advantage.
1: Home right? Court advantage, absolutely.
0: That's a tough call right there.
1: That is a tough call. That is a tough call. Yeah, it is a tough call.
0: I got the Knicks in the Knicks better win the whole shit.
1: Okay, well,
0: you know, man,
1: this is their time.
0: Winning for the Big Apple.
1: There you go. Give y'all something else to.
0: Let's see here. All right, well, talk about the Buccos on the road. They won what, 2 out of 3 against St. Louis. Finally. And they lost
1: 2 out of 3
0: against
1: the Blue Jays. Yes.
0: The best pitcher in baseball didn't have his best day.
1: It's something about during the day that he, just doesn't pitch well. I don't see. Paul Skeens used to pitch well during the day, night.
0: Yeah.
1: I just don't, he hasn't let, I don't think he's letting up though.
0: No.
1: I don't think he's letting up on nobody.
0: Yeah.
1: But how you got an ERA of 0.69 on night games, and then your ERA is up to 6 during the day? I don't, that doesn't seem.
0: Damn.
1: And his record is 6-3 now.
0: Hmm.
1: I mean, yeah, I don't understand how he can't pitch during the day anymore.
0: I don't know.
1: What is it? I mean,
0: you don't, I don't know either.
1: You don't like pitching like during the day.
0: It shouldn't matter. What time you pitch. You know, you just gotta show up. Right. It's day or night.
1: Day or night, exactly.
0: And do your job and that's it.
1: Maybe we need Libby to talk to him. Maybe Libby needs to talk to him. Hey, you need to get your together. You know what I mean?
0: Right.
1: Mm-hmm.
0: And Mitch Keller won that last game, right?
1: He only gave up one run. Mm-hmm. He pitched pretty well. And I don't know what's gonna happen with Bubba Chandler.
0: Oh man, I seen some of that game, the first one against the Blue Jays. He was throwing 100 miles per hour, you know.
1: Yeah, but you gotta have command.
0: Yeah, he didn't have command.
1: He didn't have command.
0: He lost that command.
3: I don't need to bother you when you're entrusted in government body wash or blade for the home.
0: Garbage bag gone,
3: anything like that. I hope
0: you talk about good things without being asked.
3: Alright.
0: He don't know. I'm recording and all that picked up.
1: Oh, shit.
0: That'll be something interesting for the radio station.
1: Right.
0: I thought he was going to ask for, like, guys got a cigarette or something like that.
1: Right. I don't want no body wash.
0: Let's see here. Damn. Hey, baseball team is good, man.
1: Yeah, they had a hell of a nice run this year. Yeah, Mike Bell used to coach at Florida State.
0: Oh yeah?
1: Back in the day. Their baseball, they beat Florida State. They just couldn't beat North Carolina.
0: Oh, so that season was done.
1: But they had over 30 wins though.
0: Oh, okay.
1: I mean, I don't know if they'll get invited. Yeah, they lost in ACC. I don't know if they'll get invited, probably.
0: Was it like a tournament?
1: It was the ACC tournament? Yeah.
0: ACC tournament.
1: But they did very well against teams.
0: Yeah, because they put up some football numbers.
1: They did. They did.
0: No question. Okay. Let me see here. Yeah, the overall record was 33-24.
1: Yeah, that was good. I think this was the best team that they've had there since he's been there.
0: Oh, okay.
1: Uh-huh.
0: Hail to Pitt.
1: Hail to Pitt.
0: All right. What else before time expires?
1: Get it?
0: No, it didn't expire yet.
1: It didn't expire yet? Okay.
0: Let's see here. I'm trying to think. I'm going to playing some church music.

0: like a woman walking around playing church music, you know. Let me see here. Remember a basketball player named Raymond Felton?
1: Yes. He used to play for the NBA for somebody.
0: Well, like the Clippers and the Thunder.
1: He played college ball at North Carolina.
0: Dude got big as hell.
1: Did he?
0: Yeah.
1: Oh, wow.
0: Played 14 seasons in the NBA.
1: Okay.
0: Yeah, he's right. You're right. He played for North Carolina.
1: Yep. Yeah, I remember. Yeah.
0: That dude was like, he eat like 10 burgers a day.
1: 10 burgers a damn. That's crazy.
0: Downtown. All right, what else? Yeah, like 6 minutes left.
1: Okay.
0: I couldn't tell if that was a woman or a man.
1: Like a man, I think it's a man.
0: Yeah. That's scary as hell.
1: Isn't it? Oh, that was a man, bro.
0: I'm trying to see here.
1: It was scary.
0: I ain't even wanted to look.
1: Or a transgender, yeah.
0: Yeah. Let's see here. I ain't got too much to say, but
1: okay.
0: The Pirates are home playing with 4 games against the Cubs.
1: They're 1 down, 3 to go.
0: 1 down, 3 to go, and they play the Minnesota
1: Twins
0: this weekend.
1: Yes, Derek Shelton this weekend. Yes, you will see Derek Shelton on Friday. Yeah. I'll see Derek Shelton all weekend.
0: I want the Pirates to sweep them.
1: Okay, well they better. You better. I mean, I don't know what you're better. Maybe, we'll see what's going to happen tomorrow. Cubbies is in a real, like right now, the Cubbies right now is in a funk right now. They can't get out of right now.
0: It's sad. Oh, one more thing I want to add. I seen two NBA players, Lance Stephenson and what's his name? Lance Stephenson and Michael Beasley boxing.
1: Really?
0: Yeah.
1: Michael Beasley, what the hell?
0: See, let me show you this.
1: Let me see.
0: Hey, this is funny as hell. For those that's listening to this podcast. You can go on my YouTube shorts on Steph Sports Talk Podcast and check out Lance Stephenson versus Michael Beasley in the ring. This is crazy.
1: Oh my god,
0: this is funny as hell.
1: It is funny.
0: This episode will be here on Bake
1: Tree. This is nice. Oh, wait, no.
0: I'm about to end this session, Mark. You can check it out.
1: All right.
0: Thanks for coming on, brother.
1: Thank you as always. Anytime you want me on, we'll get on. All
0: right, for sure. And catch y'all next time right here on Dope Chat Radio. Peace, everyone.

0: We got more hits for you, so stay tuned.
1: All right, man, this is another song from King Kid. Checking out this apparently. I'm not really feeling this one myself. So I got another notification. She's going to send me another song. I can say one thing, she is persistent. Man, it's, I got to get out of here. I don't have time for this one.

0: hurt.
1: These motherfuckers fucking soul. God damn.
0: Over a soul.
2: Yeah, I'll be
1: hurt that way. Oh, shit. Oh, we call 911. This motherfucker look crazy. This is some bullshit. The fuck? Oh, fuck.
3: Hey, let's turn the video into a block to block mic drop.
4: Oh, yeah, I heard that. Yeah, man, we at the meeting. You know, it's about to hold on.
0: What's up? That nigga from the radio station.
4: What you want? Oh, what? Hey, bro, let me call you back. Gotta hear some shit. Let's go.
0: Man, this is the craziest shit. We got shit. My face covered.
5: I'm a fool for this one.
0: What's going on?
5: If I've learned anything
0: in life,
5: it's to trust.

0: a fart.
1: Yeah.
0: Can you hear it?
2: Mm. That's what happens when you don't play my shit.
1: Damn. All over a song.
3: Stop moving. Stop moving.
1: Why you ain't been playing Megalodon on the radio?
3: All over a song?
1: All over a song. Damn.
2: Now you've met Megalodon.

0: I'm not leaving.
1: You know I'm a freak with it. Baby girl, we in the sheets with it. Every time I struggle, go deep with it. No TLC, but I'm a creep with it. The time is now, baby, what you gon' do? Don't get too caught up on what you won't do. If you seize the moment, girl, it's on you. Cause there's plenty out here, girl, that's gon' do. I wanna see your body go tick tick. I wanna see that pussy girl go trick trick. Bring me that neck so you can lick it. Now open that mouth girl while I spit spit. Every thought I think of you is so nasty. Opportunity awaits us and I'm gon' grasp it. Never ever put your eggs in one basket. Unless you got a man girl that's gon' help you hatch him. Now tell me baby what's your fantasy?

You know I'm a freak with it. Baby girl, we in the sheets with it. Every time I struggle, go deep with it. No TLC, but I'm a creep with it. The time is now, baby, what you gon' do? Don't get too caught up on what you won't do. If you don't seize the moment, girl, it's on you. Cause there's plenty out here, girl, that's gon' do. I wanna see your body go tick tick. I wanna see that pussy girl go drip drip. Bring me that neck so you can lick. Now open that mouth, girl, while I spit spit. Every thought I think of you is so nasty. Opportunity awaits us and I'm gon' grasp it. Never ever put your eggs in one basket. Unless you got a man, girl,

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Buy the block, get money, generational wealth. 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

you step to Dre like Riri. Still with the R-E-S-P-E-C-T. 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

Yo, Mike Sands, they don't know we come from a different life and cloth. 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

yeah. 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

And this is dedicated to the different people who don't understand you. 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
1: What's up, world? 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

Out of the depths I cry to you. 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